think about the generations and to say we want to make it a better place for our children and our children's children so that they know it's a better world for them and think if they can make it a better place.

I can tell you about people, places, and unbelievable experiences all never to be repeated. Your memory could play tricks on you. You'll say, I'll never do that again. But you do. So never say never. Because we are creatures of habit. If we never learn from our mistakes, we are doomed to repeat them. All we have are our stories. I can tell you about people, places, and unbelievable experiences all never to be repeated.

If you had one shot, one opportunity to seize everything you ever wanted in one moment that you captured.